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1: 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Nightly with Jade and Tyler. Time for our Harry Styles winner. Let's go.
2: Hi, this is Lisa.
3: 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This is Nightly with Jade and Tyler. You have Jade and Tyler on this phone call.
2: Hi, how are you?
1: Good, how are you?
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3: What do you got going on? What are you doing right now?
2: I am actually at work.
3: What do you do for work?
2: I'm a nurse.
3: Aw, we love that. We appreciate what you do. We love that you take care of people. We got some news that I think you would enjoy.
2: Ooh, what's the news? I'm excited.
1: Out of all the nationwide submissions, you are the lucky winner of the Harry Styles Flyaway trip to New York City. We're taking care of your flights, your hotel, and tickets to the show.
2: Oh my gosh, are you kidding? Oh my gosh, it's like the best day ever. Thank you so much.
3: Do you know right now who you would take?
2: I think my fiance is going to go with me. I think he would love it because he loves his music too.
3: That's love that. It's a fall weekend in New York City, so you get to enjoy the Big Apple.
2: Oh my gosh, how amazing. Thank you so much.
1: Sis, I know you're on the clock, but you got to tell the coworkers.
2: Oh yeah, I'm going to go tell them here and shortly. They're going to be really upset. They can't go with me.
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2: Yes, I do. See, I like the mix of everything. Like, it's a different feel, and I really enjoy it, honestly. My way to work and home, it's like I always have something cool and new to listen to.
1: Incredible. 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
2: Sure. Absolutely. Yeah. Absolutely, I will.
3: Yeah, Lisa, don't be selfish, okay?
2: Okay. Oh, my gosh. Thank you so much. What a great day. You guys are the best.
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0: It is well known that I am a green bubble. I am a droid, and I stick up for my green bubble people. I don't appreciate how the iPhone people, Apple, they've even admitted to slowing your phone down, so you have to buy a new one. They've even came out and said that, and y'all still keep buying the phones.
1: Look, I am a couple generations behind. I'm still rocking my 15, but the levels of which it leaps in the advancements from iPhone generation to the next is crazy. And last night, my boyfriend, who is a super techie, sat me down to watch the special that Apple rolls out with any of their new phone reveals. And this is kind of wild. This is definitely the most different iPhone that they've showed yet. It's humongous. There's two options. One that looks like the regular phone with all the new fancy schmancy updates. Then there's the Duo that opens up like a tablet. And that thing is big, Tyler.
0: Yeah, it's the company's first foldable iPhone. And it looks like a book, to be honest with you. Mm-hmm. The almost tablet-like device called the iPhone Duo fits comfortably in your pocket and allows users to run more than one app at a time. It's also the thinnest iPhone ever recorded to Apple.
1: I don't know if I want to spend $2,000 on a phone because that's wild, but I would like to play with one on the store.
0: Pre-orders start October 16th, and the phone is officially available October 23rd.
2: Let's go.

0: We've seen massive changes in this past year come to television and broadcasting overall, but I'm happy we've still got SNL.
1: Yeah, we need our laughs, and it looks like the first four seasons of season 52, they're gonna be great.
0: I think my favorite thing about SNL is just like how topical it is when we're talking about current culture. A lot of young new superstars are making a name for themselves on TV.
1: Yeah, let's go through the schedule really quick. September 26th, opening night, episode one of the new season. You got NBA world champion from the New York Knicks, Jalen Brunson, doing the hosting, and one of Jade's favorites, Cat's Eye, going to be the musical guest.
0: Absolutely. Hopefully we can get at least four members on stage. I guess we got to stay tuned to see, but I know the girls are going to slay, especially because, I mean, they know it's going to get clipped everywhere. They're going to bring it.
1: October 3rd, episode 2, Dakota Johnson in Turnstile as the musical guest. I've heard some good things about Turnstile. I'm ready to see them rock the stage. Episode 3, October 10th, one of my favorites, Shane Gillis hosting, Rosalia is the musical guest.
0: My Spanish queen, the queen of flamenco.
1: Closing out episode 4, October 31st, Halloween night, we have Indy Navaretti, who starred in that hit movie Obsession.
0: They could not have picked a better guest for Halloween, because when I tell you, Tyler, I had to watch that movie through my freaking fingers, and I could not finish the whole thing. It is definitely one of the wildest thrillers we've ever seen, so she was a great pick for that.
2: No, no, no.
3: What?
2: No, no, no, no, no, no, no, no, don't do that!
1: Oh, what a scene.
0: That movie freaked me out. And you know what? I feel like the haunted houses that are coming for the season are going to be playing that as you're walking through. And I'm terrified already.
1: Yeah, in that episode, the musical guest will be Gracie Abrams. Love her.
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0: It's Nightly with Jade and Tyler. New hour, fresh new music, and of course, more crazy entertainment as we unwind and unpack our thoughts from the night. I feel like you've got something up your sleeve for me because that sneaky little smile is telling me we're about to get into some trouble.
1: Yeah, I want to know if you can do three. They should be really, really easy things. If I give you $1,000, could you do all three? And we'll talk about it next.

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0: I'm cackling. 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I'm going to take care of that beautiful baby. Sew a button. Might be a little bit of a botched job, but I can definitely hold that down. Now, here's where you lost me. And this is where all the money just flew out the window. Changing a tire. Lord, if I ever got stranded on a rural road, it's over for me. I'm just going to die right there in the field because I don't even know where to begin. Do you know how to do these things?
1: I could probably sew a button. I definitely know how to change a tire because I've done it many times. And changing a baby's diaper, I would just like wrap a blanket or a towel under it and then like clothespin it. That's changing the diaper, right?
0: That's giving more of like a children's storybook. We got Pampers. We got Huggies. But it sounds like you got this. We know who won that $1,000.
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0: could ever say. A new YouTube video that has gone viral asks a question. No, not one, but three. Jade, these are the questions. 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
1: Tyler,

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0: Tyler, I saw this meme the other night that could not have been more relatable. It said, when you're at work and you overshare and then you go home and panic and overthink about that all night about having said too much. Meanwhile, if a coworker does that with you, you feel so much closer because you're like, oh, thank God, finally a normal conversation. And I'm like, that's so real.
1: You want to give yourself a health boost? Tell someone a secret, because they say telling a secret of your own, whether to a friend, a loved one, or a virtual stranger, it can be good for your health. Self-disclosure has repeatedly been found to boost one's immune system and reduce shame and guilt.
0: I totally agree. I think that a lot of times we kind of look out at the world and we're like, God, how are people keeping it together? Like, how does everybody have so much energy? How are they knocking out all the things that they need to do? And when you have that good little one-on-one where you both can just like vent and dish it out and be like, I'm going through it. It's such a bonding moment. I love it. You've reached the next level of friendship when you share a little secret with your coworkers.
1: I just found our next side hustle. And unfortunately, I'm telling millions of people. We have an app where people can just tell strangers secrets.
0: Ooh, that would be tea, honey. Hopefully people wouldn't be submitting fake stories, but can you imagine the stuff that people would dish? That would be a juicy app. Refresh, refresh, refresh.
1: Like chat roulette, but for telling secrets.
0: I love that. I'll be like a brother.

0: You know, TMZ, they get their hands on everything. Today, TMZ posted the body cam footage of the arrest of Dejan Love. That is the fake 49ers player that allegedly scammed 23 women out of thousands of dollars.
1: Yeah, like 1.3 milli, Tyler. Insane. He talks so much on camera that it's shocking. The one that really took me out is when he said that they had he had a store on Saks Fifth Avenue, which is not a real place in New York City. It's just the company, the brand, the freaking department store. Wilding. Did you watch the footage?
0: Yes, and he was actually dressed in like 49ers. He had like red shoes on, 49ers sweatpants. I didn't see the helmet, which is weird. Maybe it's probably in the car. They didn't arrest him while he was wearing his helmet or anything, but he drove to the Boise airport. That's where they busted him in a white Corvette, I'm sure, which he probably got the money out of scamming women.
1: They literally funded that man's fantasy lifestyle and turned it into a reality, but it ends here. How long do you think he's going to jail for?
0: Maybe a year or two, but he's definitely going to have to pay the women back their money.

0: The mealtime habit that is causing friction between couples, eating speed. Are you a fast eater? Are you a slow eater?
1: I am a speedy eater. And honestly, I feel like it's a habit that I picked up because my dad used to be the same way. He would get stuff super hot out of the microwave and like having to blow it while he's also inhaling it. And I'm the same way. Like if we go through the drive-thru, you know, the people that are just like, they don't want you to open up the food in the car. Like just wait till we get home. I have to eat it immediately. Those fries will not be the same when we get to the crib. How are you and your girlfriend if you're sitting across the table? Who's finishing first?
0: Yeah, we go to the Texas Roadhouse a lot. We love that place. We both get the same thing. Barbecue chicken. I just get a loaded baked potato. She gets a potato. And I'll be three bites in. I'll look at her plate. Gone. Devoured. Like a bunch of wildebeest. You ladies just scarfing it down.
1: You might not see it on the outside, but we sure got somewhere to put it. That's funny.
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5: 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This is Benson Boone.
6: Non-stop jamming. Let's go.
7: You know, I saw this trending on the internet this week. It's common knowledge. It's things that you should know, but you don't. Like, Jade, did you know it is not daylight savings time? It's daylight saving time.
0: Is it?
7: Yes.
0: Damn it, I've been saying that wrong for God without my whole life.
7: There is no S on daylight saving. It's daylight saving, not savings.
0: Okay, I definitely needed to know that because I don't want to be walking around saying the wrong thing. So thank you. I feel like you're going to put me to the test. This is going to feel like, are you smarter than a fifth grader?
7: Yeah, these are basic common knowledge that you should know.
0: Okay, I want you guys to join in with me as we get into this next because I want to see if you can keep up. Just

0: You know, whenever I'm bored of TikTok, I head over to Reddit because you never know what you're going to see on Reddit. And this morning, I saw people on Reddit are sharing their everyday facts that they somehow didn't learn much later in life. Like, did you know penguins are birds?
1: I would think so.
0: Or what about this? You know, the band The Beatles, the way it's spelled, it's a play on the word beat. Some thought it was just the English spelling of beetle.
1: That's interesting. I would have never thought that had you not said that. Today, years old.
0: Some common knowledge that people got way wrong. Pineapples grow from plants on the ground, not trees.
1: Yeah, I don't think I've ever seen like a pineapple farm or where they grow.
0: A lot of people that had no idea chicken tenders.

0: are short for chicken tender loins.
1: Yeah, you know when you see that on a random menu and you're just like, oh.
0: I forget all the time that pickles are cucumbers.
1: So do I. So do I. I see that people do them at home and I'm like, I always forget that.
0: Or did you know that reindeer, they're real animals, not just Santa's helpers? And this one blew my mind. You know, did you know that ponies are not baby horses? Ponies are their own type of horse. A baby horse is called a foil.
1: Oh, I feel like I've heard the word foil, but I always thought that ponies were baby horses. I never knew.
0: It's not like kittens for cats or puppies for dogs.
1: Interesting.
0: It's not ponies for babies.
1: Oh.
0: Hopefully we taught you something new tonight.
1: Hopefully one of these things comes up in trivia night, and now you got the up on the game. I love that.
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3: 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It appears by its own numbers, the U.S. government seems insolvent. 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

0: Nightly with Jade and Tyler. Jade, do you and your man have cute little pet names for each other?
1: I feel like he only calls me baby and babe, but I have a lot of embarrassing names that I call him only behind closed doors. Tyler is like, hey, big booty. Hey, big papa. Hey, babe. Some other annoying ones that are just like, God, it sounds so cringe saying it out loud. What do you and your girlfriend call each other?
0: Yeah, we each call each other baby. We're kind of strictly to baby.
1: I need to do to match my embarrassment, Tyler.
0: I saw that some pet names don't fly with women, and you tell me if you agree. Woman, wifey, boo, mommy, or shorty?
1: I'm good with all of those, except the last one I would feel like, what? Shorty? I can't see him saying that naturally in conversation. What was the first one you said?
0: Woman.
1: Woman? Oh, that's immediate grounds for a fight. What is happening?

0: It's Nightly with Jade and Tyler, and I just feel something brewing in the air, Ty, because Taylor Swift has been a little quiet since the wedding, but that means she's got something up her sleeve, right?
1: You would think. It's been a minute since she stepped out and said anything, or maybe any public appearances other than date night with her husband, Travis Kelce, but it was confirmed because she is up for a CMA, Country Music Award, for Single of the Year with I Knew It, I Knew You, and she has confirmed to be there.
0: Wow. Okay, do you think that she might potentially make a big announcement? Because, you know, Taylor got this game calculated to a T.
1: Well, I'm going to put on the tinfoil hat. You know, all these award shows, they tell you if you won. I'm pretty sure they do. So if Taylor, you're like, hey, Taylor, you're going to win. Do you want to show up? And then that's when the plan starts trickulating into something. So maybe she'll announce a new album November 18th when the CMAs go down.

0: we like to entertain you with stupid criminals on this show that they get arrested for doing something incredibly stupid.
1: Every day, somebody new.
0: So I don't know if you saw this. It happened a couple weeks ago, but it's kind of gone viral now, where there was a man in New Hampshire. He goes by the name of Nestor Roman II. He faces multiple charges after authorities said, get this, he stole the fire truck, crashed it several miles from his home because that fire truck was putting a fire at his home.
1: I am so confused. Like, was he on las drogas or what? Because how would you need help putting out the fire at your home where you lay your head down? You snatch the vehicle that has the water that they need to set out said fire, and then you take off and wreck it. Buddy, what was going on?
0: Yeah, as firefighters battled the flames, Roman allegedly got into the Whitefield Fire and Rescue truck and drove away shortly before 5 a.m. So you know he was on something that good.
1: His intrusive thoughts definitely took over.
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2: It's Nightly with Jade and Tyler, and honestly, summer has been great. Honestly, the tone that the FIFA World Cup had set was incredible, but we literally have 1 week left before we really start to see the black and the orange everywhere. Spooky season is upon us very, very soon.
3: I walked down the stairs in my girlfriend's house last night, and she's already got a spooky ghost on the stairs. So, yes, we are here, and I'm here for it. Plus, we're going to talk about social media influencer / streamer Natalie Reynolds. She bought a $25,000 the original Cat in the Hat costume from the movie. And is it haunted? We'll talk about it next.

0: Just when you think Harry Styles is done after his Harry Ween show, October 31st, Madison Square Garden, New York City, that is capping 30 residency shows at the Garden.
1: But you know what? I'm hearing some crazy stuff. Did he just announce a surprise freaking tour? Because we thought NYC was the only place we were going to get to see this man this year.
0: No, he dropped a very colorful Instagram photo today. Very colorful. He announced Together Together 2027 World Tour.
1: Ah, okay. So the 2026 experience for the people that get first dibs, it's only happening at NYC at the residency, but he is about to pick up the travel. Okay, we've got a little hope.
0: So some of the U.S. cities he's going to: Phoenix, Dallas, Los Angeles, Toronto, Atlanta, Chicago, and then he's heading overseas to Berlin, Paris, Madrid, Rome, Dublin, and London.
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0: It is no secret we have seen so many changes take place when it comes to TV broadcasting. A lot of the daytime shows that we loved are no longer here. A lot of the nighttime shows that we've been so used to winding down with after a long day are slowly disappearing.
1: I can't believe that I went to one of Jay Leno's last tapings. I got a chance when I was in Los Angeles to attend one of his final shows, and it was awesome.
0: That's low-key iconic AF.
1: Jimmy Kimmel, he's been there for 24 years, and they announced ABC that his show is set to end after next season.
0: I'm a fan. Not everybody may be a fan. He is actually somebody who I really admire because there are so many vulnerable moments he shared on the show, whether it be like world news or just connecting with a guest. I mean, this is history. It's pop culture history, man.
1: All that we got is ABC said they're not renewing his show. So that's all we really got there. But we've seen with Stephen Colbert, his show ending. So now after Jimmy's gone, it's only going to leave Jimmy Fallon and The Late Late Show with Seth Meyers.
0: The day that Jimmy Fallon leaves television, I'm going to lose it. I love that man real bad.

0: We talked about this on the past on the show where the original Cat in the Hat movie, the costume that Mike Myers wore during the filming, that it was up for auction through like a movie site. And influencer slash streamer Natalie Reynolds, you might know her, she won the bid at $25,000.
1: I'm like, what is she going to do with it? Is she going to be rocking it this Halloween and be like, I'm in the authentic Cat in the Hat outfit from the movie? Or is she going to have it on display in the crib? There's no telling, but wow, that streamer money must be crazy, because 25K on a costume? Wild, but it is a piece of history.
0: It now lives inside a giant glass case in her home where she claims she can see eyes behind the empty sockets, and it's also supposed to be haunted. The previous owner said never take it out of the glass case.
1: I am freaked. I wouldn't even want that in my house if somebody had to give me that kind of warning label. That's creepy. What are your thoughts?
0: I mean, don't worry, Mike Myers. He's still alive. He's 63, and he's discussing Austin Powers 4. So she's like, I couldn't sleep with this thing. So I don't know if it's all for a bit or if she's just trying to get more clicks.
1: Yep.
0: But yeah, it does. It does look incredibly creepy.
1: Wow. It's like crazy, because I think about even some of the beautiful like American Girl dolls that my sister had growing up, and those glassy little eyes. You're like, I think somebody's living in there. But do you believe that a spirit could kind of be stuck inside of a suit that has this much history?
0: Yeah, I mean, Matt Rife, the comedian, he owns the Annabelle doll, which is the most haunted thing in the entire world. And like one of the handlers were cleaning her dollhouse, and then the next day he died.

0: go. We can do it all night long. This is your night energy.
1: All hits, nonstop.
0: Nightly with Jaden Tyler.

0: So the Spice Girls, they're celebrating their 30th anniversary as a group. They've been broken up for decades now. There's always been talks about a reunion, but Victoria Beckham has always not been a part of that. So when fans found out that, no, there is no reunion in the works, just a best of album and CD collection with never heard before music of the Spice Girls.
1: Ooh, I'm not going to lie. I am here for that. You know what, Ty? I actually watched Spice World about 2 weeks ago, and it's like nearly impossible to find in the U.S., so don't ask me how I was streaming it from my house on the couch. But it kind of boggles my mind that the girls were only a group for like a year and a half because some of them had a falling out, and it's shocking because the impact, here we are 30 years later still talking about them, like, but I'm just amazed. And also, I didn't know there was a rumored relationship that was kind of the beginning of the fallout of the girls between Ginger Spice and Scary Spice. I don't think I remember that growing up because we were so young when they were first introduced to the world, but she later confirmed it in like a Piers Morgan interview when Scary Spice was put on the spot. He was like, were you ever with Ginger? And she was just like, yes, we slept together. And I was like, what? That's a whole TikTok rabbit hole right there.
0: Let me tell you, if NSYNC tries to pull this move and not get back together and just do a like best of album and non-release songs, I'm going to be angry.
1: Yeah, we need that. Me and Tyler need flights to Vegas to be at the Sphere to see it all go down.
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0: Welcome in. Get comfortable. This is Nightly with Jaden Tyler. We've got all the messy conversations that have been coming down your timeline coming up on our show. We've also got all of your favorite hits in rotation, plus some huge news we're getting ready to reveal.
8: That's right, Harry Styles. We're going to pick our grand prize winner. Somebody listening, somebody that entered in a national keyword at nightlywithjadentyler.com is about to find out if they're going to New York City this fall to see Harry Styles, the Together tour. Airfare and hotel all taken care of by Nightly with Jaden Tyler.
0: Yep, stay close for the big reveal.

0: it's Harry Styles.
1: Alrighty, it's the moment of truth. Nightly with Jade and Tyler. Time for our Harry Styles winner. Let's go.
2: Hi, this is Lisa.
3: 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This is Nightly with Jade and Tyler. You have Jade and Tyler on this phone call.
2: Hi, how are you?
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3: What do you got going on? What are you doing right now?
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3: What do you do for work?
2: I'm a nurse.
3: Aw, we love that. We appreciate what you do. We love that you take care of people. We got some news that I think you would enjoy.
2: Ooh, what's the news? I'm excited.
1: Out of all the nationwide submissions, you are the lucky winner of the Harry Styles Flyaway trip to New York City. 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
2: Oh my gosh, are you kidding? Oh my gosh, it's like the best day ever. 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
2: 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I think he would love it because he loves his music too. That's
3: 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It's a fall weekend in New York City, so you get to enjoy the Big Apple.
2: Oh my gosh, how amazing. Thank you so much.
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2: 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They're going to be really upset. They can't go with me.
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2: 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See, I like the mix of everything. 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
2: 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Absolutely. Yeah. Absolutely, I will.
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2: Okay. Oh, my gosh. Thank you so much. What a great day. You guys are the best.
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6: 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It appears by its own numbers, the U.S. government seems insolvent. It's reported that the Treasury shows about $6 trillion in assets and over $47 trillion in liabilities. 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

0: wanted.
1: It is well known that I am a green bubble. I am a droid, and I stick up for my green bubble people. I don't appreciate how the iPhone people, Apple, they've even admitted to slowing your phone down, so you have to buy a new one. They've even came out and said that, and y'all still keep buying the phones.
0: Look, I am a couple generations behind. I'm still rocking my 15, but the levels of which it leaps in the advancements from iPhone generation to the next is crazy. And last night, my boyfriend, who is a super techie, sat me down to watch the special that Apple rolls out with any of their new phone reveals. And this is kind of wild. This is definitely the most different iPhone that they've showed yet. It's humongous. There's two options. One that looks like the regular phone with all the new fancy schmancy updates. Then there's the Duo that opens up like a tablet. And that thing is big, Tyler.
1: Yeah, it's the company's first foldable iPhone, and it looks like a book, to be honest with you. Mm-hmm. The almost tablet-like device called the iPhone Duo fits comfortably in your pocket and allows users to run more than one app at a time. It's also the thinnest iPhone ever recorded to Apple.
0: I don't know if I want to spend $2,000 on a phone, because that's wild, but I would like to play with one on the store.
1: Pre-orders start October 16th, and the phone is officially available October 23rd.

0: it, can't get out of it.
1: We've seen massive changes in this past year come to television and broadcasting overall, but I'm happy we've still got SNL.
2: Yeah, we need our laughs, and it looks like the first four seasons of season 52, they're gonna be great.
1: I think my favorite thing about SNL is just like how topical it is when we're talking about current culture. A lot of young new superstars are making a name for themselves on TV.
2: Yeah, let's go through the schedule really quick. September 26th, opening night, episode one of the new season. You got NBA world champion from the New York Knicks, Jalen Brunson, doing the hosting, and one of Jade's favorites, Cat's Eye, going to be the musical guest.
1: Absolutely. Hopefully we can get at least four members on stage. I guess we got to stay tuned to see, but I know the girls are going to slay, especially because, I mean, they know it's going to get clipped everywhere. They're going to bring it.
2: October 3rd, episode two, Dakota Johnson in Turnstile as the musical guest. I've heard some good things about Turnstile. I'm ready to see them rock the stage. Episode three, October 10th, one of my favorites, Shane Gillis hosting. Rosalia is the musical guest.
1: My Spanish queen, the queen of flamenco.
2: Closing out episode four, October 31st, Halloween night, we have Indy Navarrete, who starred in that hit movie Obsession.
1: They could not have picked a better guest for Halloween, because when I tell you, Tyler, I had to watch that movie through my freaking fingers, and I could not finish the whole thing. It is definitely one of the wildest thrillers we've ever seen, so she was a great pick for that.
3: No, no, no.
4: What?
3: No, no, no, no, no, no, no, no, don't do that!
2: Oh, what a scene.
1: That movie freaked me out. And you know what? I feel like the haunted houses that are coming for the season are going to be playing that as you're walking through. And I'm terrified already.
2: Yeah, that episode, the musical guest will be Gracie Abrams. Love her.
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25 years ago on 9/11, the world changed in a matter of hours. Amid the unimaginable heartbreak, anger, and tragedy, America saw the very best of humanity emerge. Thousands of first responders ran toward danger and gave their lives trying to save others. In the days that followed, strangers became neighbors. People lined up to give blood. Communities opened their doors, breaking bread together. At a moment when fear could have divided us, Americans found ways to stand together. We remember. We will never forget.

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0: 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I paint the town red. 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
1: From the KLFY Newsroom, I'm Lainey Miller. In Morgan City, a former teacher has been sentenced to 5 years in federal prison for sexually enticing a student through email. According to court documents, in May 2022, 32-year-old Catherine Alvarado was employed as a teacher at Morgan City High School. During this time, she used a personal email account to initiate communications with a student whom she knew to be 16 years old. The messages were aimed at enticing the student into illegal sexual contact. Alvarado was sentenced to 5 years in federal prison for attempted possession of child pornography. She previously pled guilty to the charge. Meanwhile, there are new developments Thursday regarding the man rescued Tuesday from a storm drain on West Panamutaw Road. Lafayette police say there were warrants out for his arrest. All police were able to release is that the man who was trapped inside the storm drain is 55 years old. Authorities say after the rescue, he was taken to a local hospital for treatment of dehydration. Reportedly, he abruptly left the hospital after being treated. As for the warrants, the police are not sharing any details since he has not been arrested yet. From the KLFY Newsroom, I'm Lainey Miller.
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2: Our weather won't be changing much today or throughout the weekend. Starting off this Friday morning, warm and muggy but quiet with temperatures in the mid-70s. By the afternoon, we push into the lower 90s. It will feel like the triple digits, and we will get another round of scattered heavy showers and thunderstorms as rain chances increase to 50%. From the Storm Team 10 Weather Center, I'm Chris Cozart.
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0: Acadiana's number one hit music station, 94.5 KSMB. This is the weekend warm-up. It's Bobby Novosad in the morning. It's also Patriot Day, the 25th anniversary of 9/11. I was on the that morning, and that was a morning that I still think about a lot. I was just looking up at the sky this morning, and there's a plane flying. And ever since the attacks on our country happened, I still look up at planes, not just to see like, oh, a plane. It's for the other reason, what we're talking about today, 9/11. So, you know, when I fly, I'm not nervous about it. I'm still just very aware of everything that's has happened and everything after that. That was a tough morning. I got to tell you that. I'll talk more about that. I want to give you the forecast for today. It's going to be partly sunny. It's almost a repeat of yesterday's forecast, and it's probably, according to KLFI TV 10's forecast they gave a while ago. If you didn't catch it, they said it's going to be the same all weekend. Well, partly sunny skies. By the way, clear right now. That's one of the reasons I was looking up at the sky. I was out in the parking lot looking for satellites because I got nothing better to do. But I did see a jet like at 30,000 feet flying somewhere. It looks like it was going towards the east. But clear skies. You'll be able to see that this morning. It will change today. 50% chance of rain. Heat index will be 100 plus. Today's high in the low 90s. Right now it's 76. High school football, a lot happening this weekend. And we want you to be checking in. Let me know what you're doing. You can call or text 337-920-KSMB. 337-920-5762. Call or text if you have shout outs, song requests. You want to know about the interstate. I know I-10 yesterday eastbound, there was a fiery crash. It looked like an 18-wheeler caught on fire at Ambassador Caffrey and had things really backed up. I mean, that was one of those, I looked at it, I said, that's bad. It wasn't like a small fire. You put it out with a fire extinguisher. This was a big fire yesterday, and I-10 was messed up. Everything looks good this morning, but your eyes are my eyes, since you might be out there riding around anytime, call or text. 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

0: Acadiana's number one hit music station, 94.5 KSMB. This is the weekend warm up. This is a party till 10. It's Bobby Nova Saturday morning. I don't like using that word. I've used it twice so far this morning. I mean, normally, yes, on a Friday morning, but this is the 25th anniversary of 9/11. So, like, I don't want to go, oh, party. But, you know what I'm saying? What I'm trying to say here, it's a little different. And think about this. And I was on the air when this the whole thing happened. That was really a different day for me. Like, sometimes you just find out stuff when you're at your job. Like, you're trained well most of the time, right? Not always, but most of the time you're trained well, depending on the job. This job involves you got to be on your toes. Hopefully you can ad lib without a script. That's one of the main things. Sound natural. Be able to, I hate this word. I think it's destroyed the workplace. But you should be able to multitask. Because I felt when you start talking about multitasking, what happens is, yes, you can do it, but parts of those other jobs are all going to suffer. You can't do them all equally at the same time. So your boss loves you if you can multitask. So you got to multitask here in the studio. And I try my best. But it all changed on the morning of September 11th, towards the end of the show here. We were in the studio. We're doing, like two or three people on the show at the time. We're all cutting up, having a good time, giving away stuff, laughing. And then I'm watching the TV screen. And I said, why? What's up with the plane? And they kept showing a replay of the first attack, the first plane crashing into the World Trade Center. And we're all looking at it, watching it. And someone said, that's a crazy accident. I don't know why I said this. I said, that was no accident. I think it was just because of the angle of the plane. It looked intentional to me. I didn't know anything at the time. And then, of course, everything happened later on throughout the day. It was just a crazy day. Think back, if you were, I don't use the word alive, but what else would you say? Were you, let's see if you remember this. So you go back to that day, there was no social media, no text threads lighting up with, are you okay? You had radio, you had TV. And I think that's kind of good because all the conspiracy theories, and look, they did come out. Whether you believe them or you don't, they did come out. But you really didn't have too much of that. I mean, now you do. Oh, it's endless. We can't get out of it. Just sometimes there's conspiracy theories about what the weather forecast is going to be. But that was a morning. And then the radio station changed. Our tone changed. Our delivery, everything we did changed. It was a different mode for several weeks. We're doing a lot of benefits and blood drives. And there was a lot going on and continue. So we do remember. Let's not forget. Do not forget. 25 years later. We remember 9/11. I've got some audio clips to play this morning. I've got some songs to play. So the show, yes, is fun party music to get you ready for the weekend. You're going to a festival. You're going to high school football. You're going to a wedding reception. You know you're going to New Orleans this weekend. You're making a Dallas trip or Austin trip or whatever you're doing. This is music to get you in the mood. Maybe you're going to the gym and you need beats. We got you every Friday morning, 6 till 10. But we'll be slipping in some other songs because of the anniversary of 9/11. So be careful, what you read online this morning, what you post to. Be careful what you say as well. It's a sensitive time for a lot of people for Patriot Day. Lots happening. Oh, we got a Teddy Swims flyaway. I do want to mention that this morning because I'm going to give you a chance to win that. That's a chance to go to Orlando for the Ugly Tour. Teddy is amazing. I saw him in Baton Rouge when he first started touring. Blew me away. Just blew me away. And I want you to see Teddy Swims live, Orlando, airfare, hotel, tickets to the show for you and a friend. Your key word this morning is everything. All one word, everything. Don't hyphenate it. Don't put it like two words. All one word. Everything is your national key word. Text in everything, everything to 95819. You're qualified to win the trip. Keep in mind that we all have key words. So I've got key words every morning when we're doing this stuff. Hey, by the way, hint. Ella Langley is on deck. That's our next flyaway. But in the meantime, I've got keywords, but so does Kiki and so does Tyski. So anytime you hear a keyword, go for it. Text it in. Qualifies you even better. Good luck. National keyword, everything. Text it in to 95819. You are qualified to win.
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4: Our weather won't be changing much today or throughout the weekend. Starting off this Friday morning, warm and muggy, but quiet with temperatures in the mid-70s. By the afternoon, we push into the lower 90s. It will feel like the triple digits, and we will get another round of scattered heavy showers and thunderstorms as rain chances increase to 50%. From the Storm Team 10 Weather Center, I'm Chris Kozar.
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0: 94.5 KSMB, Bobby Novosad in the morning, the weekend warm-up. Thanks for listening early. Thanks for all the check-ins. I can send you to your phone. I'll do this manually. It's real easy to do. If I got to do it for 35 people or 1,300 people, I will do it. It'll take a little while, but I have a complete list of all of the events happening today in Acadiana surrounding the 25th anniversary of 9/11. So if you'd like that sent to your phone, just let me know. If you want it emailed, I could do it like that. UL's doing some things today at the Lafayette Fire Department. There's the annual 9/11 Meal of Remembrance happening today in River Ranch. That's at Huntington Bank. Other activities are happening at the St. Landry Parish Courthouse in Opelousas. Patriot Day is today. And a lot of things happening. Berwick's doing some cool stuff as well. So whatever you need, if you need information, you feel like I want to be a part of something, I just don't know what's going on beside it being the anniversary of 9/11. I can send this to your phone. Just call or text 337-920-KSMB, 337-920-5762. Every now and then when you do a show like this, because this is not sports talk, this is not news, this is pop music. They call it CHR, Contemporary Hit Radio Music. It's supposed to be fun, and hey, let's cut up, have a good time, and give away stuff, and make you laugh and smile. On that morning, all that went away in one break. I was here in the studio, and there was a couple of us doing the show, and it all went away once we realized that what we were watching was real. It wasn't somewhere else. It was in New York City, the attack on the World Trade Center, the North Tower, and the South Tower. So a definite, yeah, and it wasn't just a different show that morning. It continued because, you know, you got to think it through. What do you do now? No one trains you for that. You have to figure it out, think it through, and just like sometimes in life, there's not a map. There's not an app. Sometimes you just got to figure it out. And that's exactly what I had to do. We had to do here at the radio station. All worked out well because there was a lot of activities and things and benefits and blood drives that were occurring here in Acadiana back on September 11th, 2001. So if you were around then, you remember. If not, read up on it. I got some posts on our Facebook page in case you want to get caught up. 945 KSMB FM. Got a couple of things posted this morning, but if you want me to send this list of 9/11 25th anniversary events happening around Acadiana, I can send that to you. I got that from TV3, and it's a really good list. Like I said, there's been five or six things going on, but if you feel like I've never done anything, I want to do something, I want to be a part of the remembrance, I can send all the details to your phone. Partly sunny skies today, a 50% chance of rain. So there will be a heat index, not going to be one that's going to melt you on the spot, but it will be 100 plus. So stay hydrated today, especially if you have football practice. High today, about 92, but the heat index, again, 100 plus. It is 76 right now. Stacked up show this morning. Lots happening besides the Teddy Swims flyaway to Orlando. We're giving away $1,000 for back to school. It's a $1,000 online shopping spree. We've teamed up with Malcolm Todd. He has gone super viral with his songs, Chest Pain, I Love, Roommates. He's selling out tours. His latest hit, Earrings, is on fire. And we want you to win. $1,000. It's an online shopping spree. 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

25 years ago on 9/11, the world changed in a matter of hours. Amid the unimaginable heartbreak, anger, and tragedy, America saw the very best of humanity emerge. Thousands of first responders ran toward danger and gave their lives trying to save others. In the days that followed, strangers became neighbors. People lined up to give blood. Communities opened their doors, breaking bread together. At a moment when fear could have divided us, Americans found ways to stand together. We remember. We will never forget.

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1: From the KLFY Newsroom, I'm Lainey Miller. In Morgan City, a former teacher has been sentenced to 5 years in federal prison for sexually enticing a student through email. According to court documents, in May 2022, 32-year-old Catherine Alvarado was employed as a teacher at Morgan City High School. During this time, she used a personal email account to initiate communications with a student whom she knew to be 16 years old. The messages were aimed at enticing the student into illegal sexual contact. Alvarado was sentenced to 5 years in federal prison for attempted possession of child pornography. She previously pled guilty to the charge. Meanwhile, there are new developments Thursday regarding the man rescued Tuesday from a storm drain on West Panamutaw Road. Lafayette police say there were warrants out for his arrest. All police were able to release is that the man who was trapped inside the storm drain is 55 years old. Authorities say after the rescue, he was taken to a local hospital for treatment of dehydration. Reportedly, he abruptly left the hospital after being treated. As for the warrants, the police are not sharing any details since he has not been arrested yet. From the KLFY Newsroom, I'm Lainey Miller.
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2: Our weather won't be changing much today or throughout the weekend. Starting off this Friday morning, warm and muggy, but quiet with temperatures in the mid-70s. By the afternoon, we push into the lower 90s. It will feel like the triple digits, and we will get another round of scattered heavy showers and thunderstorms as rain chances increase to 50%. From the Storm Team 10 Weather Center, I'm Chris Cozart.
3: It is mostly clear in 76.
0: 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Traffic update.
3: Six on the block of Apollo Drive at Cameron. That's Highway 90. That's a busy spot, too, especially if you're trying to get to I-10 or coming off I-10. Traffic signal malfunction. But you can always go to the car wash, right? That's right there. 100 block of Turlings Drive at Marcel. Traffic control. Minor accident at 1200 Coolidge at College. That's going to be on the edge of the oil center, so be aware of that slowdown. And 600 block of Rue du Bellier, Congress, a hit and run happened there. It's a major accident. Try to avoid that area if you can. Another update is on the way at about 710 here at 94.5 KSMB.
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The Red Dress Run is happening in Lafayette. I got details on that, plus coming up next. You got a high school football game tonight. I got the Kick Butt Fight song. It's Motivation. Get ready.

Acadiana's number one hit music station, 94.5 KSMB. It's the weekend warm-up. Bobby Nova sat in the morning, fit a high school football game last night. Congratulations if you won. If not, you got a game tonight. This is motivation. This should get you pumped up like never before. So if you have a game tonight, good luck. You're going all the way to the championships, right? You got this. We call.

0: Acadiana's number one hit music station, 94.5 KSMB. Motivation tonight if you have a game. Shout out to Southside High School. I'll see you guys for your homecoming dance. We're going to have fun for that. A couple other schools I got coming up as well. It's all happening, like the homecoming dances, and then some of these schools are calling me for prom 2027. And I'm thinking, you've barely been in school 3 weeks. So it's happening fast. Weather today, partly sunny skies, a 50% chance of rain. This is the forecast we had yesterday and the day before, and it's probably going to be the forecast we have the entire week. Heat index will be 100 plus. So as far as it feeling hot, it's going to feel hot, but not like 115 we had a couple of weeks ago. So heat index 100 plus with a high today, low 90s. Tonight's low mid 70s, right at 76. Things that are happening here at Acadiana today to mark the 25th anniversary of 9/11 include the festivities. Not really was festivities, wrong word to use, but the things that are happening to commemorate the anniversary. UL Lafayette will have something going on starting at 9/11 this morning. That's 9/11 at the Lafayette Alumni Center, 600 East St. Mary Boulevard. Lafayette Fire Department will have a community tribute for the 25th anniversary of 9/11. That'll start at 9 this morning at Park Sanssouci, downtown Lafayette. So if you're anywhere around there or you work there, please stop by. There will be a Meal of Remembrance, the annual 9/11 Meal of Remembrance, hosted by Once Was Inc. following the Lafayette 9/11 commemorative ceremony held at Huntington Bank and River Ranch, 315 Settlers Trace Boulevard between 11 and 1230. Veterans, their spouses, and first responders are invited. Seating is limited, so you may want to call in advance on that. And some other things I'll be dropping in throughout the show as well. As we look back, 25 years ago, it happened. As a matter of fact, it would be this hour, if you were doing Central Time, in your mind, 7:46 this morning, the 25th anniversary is when it all started. American Airlines Flight 11 crashes into the North Tower of the World Trade Center, 7:46 our time, 8:03 our time. United Airlines Flight 175 crashes into the South Tower of the World Trade Center. And then at 8:37, American Airlines Flight 77 crashes into the Pentagon. At 8:59, the World Trade Center South Tower collapses. 9:03, passengers on United Airlines Flight 93 launch a counterattack, crashing the plane into Shanksville, Pennsylvania at 9:28 Central Time. And at 9:28 Central Time, the World Trade Center North Tower collapses. So just a series of events, things that are happening. I have some more audio to play this morning, some more songs to play. Just a different mood this morning, but it is the weekend warm-up, and this show is designed. It's not really designed. We just threw it together. But no, seriously, it's party music for the weekend. So if you have stuff going on a little bit later on, you got a high school football game to go to, you're going to a wedding reception, you're taking off going on a road trip, we got you covered here. Forecast, partly sunny skies, a 50% chance of rain. Now the heat index again, this is it. 100 plus, but no 113, 115, 76 now.
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0: 6400 Cameron Street, that's Highway 90, and Scott, an accident there with injuries. 600 block of Lanyo Road at Utopia, an accident, no injuries. 1200 Fortunate Jersey, traffic control. 600 block of Apollo at Cameron, right at the light at the car wash and that little convenience store. It's so nice over there. That's Highway 90. The traffic signal is malfunctioning. Also, 100 Turlings Drive at Marcel, traffic control. And a hit-and-run major accident, 600 block of Rue de Bellier at Congress. Another update's coming up in about 10 minutes or less at 94.5 KSMB.
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0: Music Station 94.5 KSMB. Bobby Nova said in the morning, this is the weekend warm-up. Somewhere in Maine, I don't know what town or city, but somewhere in Maine tonight, I just happened to look up, and right when I looked up, it went away. They said the low was going to be 37 in Maine. I think it said at like a state park or something. Not snowing there yet. I mean, they're going to get their snow sooner or later, but still, 37? Can we have like a piece of that? Nope, not today. High this afternoon, low 90s, heat index 100 plus, a 50% chance of rain. That's going to be in the afternoon. It's what we've been having almost every single day. Partly sunny skies otherwise. Right now it is 76. If you like the latest perfume, like the latest cologne, check this out. A candy company is releasing a candy corn perfume for this fall. It's called Ode to Candy Corn, and it's going to be $22, which I thought was pricey for something that's sort of a novelty. You only get like, it's like the bottle is like really small, 1.7 ounces. So it's not like cheap. You want to know what it smells like since it's radio. I can tell you. Swirls together notes of creamy vanilla, spun sugar, and honey to capture the coziness of fall in every spray. I knew you'd want some of this. What is that going to smell like when you start sweating? Candy corn perfumes coming out this fall. You can get it online. At Candy Corn Season, there's two drop dates. This must be a big deal. Look, if Axe gets a hold of this, Axe Spray, it's over. But until then, it's $22. And they have two drop dates. The first batch is going to be coming out on the 22nd of this month, and the second run will hit October 1st. It is not clear how many will be made available. So if you like novelty stuff, maybe you want to give it a try. Candy corn does smell good. It's not something you want to eat a lot of. Not really good for your teeth, but it does smell good. 1.7 ounces of this fragrance. I even feel strange calling it that. I just want to say it's a spray, but no, it's a perfume. Candy corn perfume, 1.7 ounces, $22. Candy corn season is where you got to go. Candycornseason.com. Get all the details and get yourself. But again, when they say two runs, they must be expecting a sellout the first time. And you'll know what's going to happen with this, right? So it sells out both times at $22. Then you start seeing it on eBay and all the other resellers for like $175 for a bottle. I'd say buy some. Stock up, buy some.
1: 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Traffic update.
0: Yeah, you don't want to find out later. Oh, I could have made money on that. 1900 Ambassador Caffrey Parkway at Avondale. Minor accident. Traffic control. 300 block of Acadian Hills Lane at Evangeline. 2900 East Melton East Brookdale. Traffic control. 6400 Cameron Street. That's Highway 90. An accident with injuries. 600 block of Lanyo Road at Utopia. Accident but no injuries. Traffic control. 1200 block of Fortune at Jersey in Youngsville. 600 Apollo Road at Cameron at Highway 90. At the light. Traffic signal malfunction. 100 Charlie's Drive at Marcel. Traffic control. A hit and run, major accident occurred. Stay away from, if you can, 600 block of Rue de Bellier at Congress. Another update's on the way in about 10 minutes or less at 94.5 KSMB.
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3: Our weather won't be changing much today or throughout the weekend. Starting off this Friday morning, warm and muggy, but quiet with temperatures in the mid-70s. By the afternoon, we push into the lower 90s. It will feel like the triple digits, and we will get another round of scattered heavy showers and thunderstorms as rain chances increase to 50%. From the Storm Team 10 Weather Center, I'm Chris Kozar.
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4: 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And I just love hanging out with you in the afternoon. 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
1: A better life with Dr. Sanjay Gupta.
5: Whenever a health fix goes viral, it is worth investigating what the science says. A recent trend making the rounds is that taking a combination of over-the-counter allergy medications along with an antacid can help with hot flashes and other symptoms associated with menopause. Does it work? Well, CNN wellness contributor Dr. Lena Wen looked into it, and the short answer is, we don't really know. There's a theory involving histamine, but menopause symptoms are mostly driven by changing estrogen levels, and there are no solid clinical trials showing these drugs actually help. The concern, Wen says, is that leaning on an unproven fix can keep women from treatments we know do work, like hormone therapy. So, if your symptoms are disrupting your life, don't settle for a social media hack. Talk to your doctor about the proven options. I'm Dr. Sanjay Gupta, helping you live a better life.
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0: Acadiana's number one hit music station, 94.5 KSMB. Thanks for listening to the show. It's the weekend warm up. Bobby Nova Saturday of the morning. Weather, partly sunny skies today, mostly clear now, changing for this afternoon. It's a repeat of the forecast we've had the last couple of days, and I believe the weekend's going to be the same way. 50% chance of rain, heat index 100 plus. Today's high in the low 90s, tonight's low mid 70s, 76 right now. Looking at all the stuff that's going on this weekend, I just checked my list. I said, there's no way. I write everything down. I keep a backup in my phone, but I write everything down in a day planner. And I looked and I turned the page for this weekend. I am DJing absolutely nowhere, not even in my mind. No, actually, I am going to, because I'm late on this, and shame on me. I'm going to clean my mother's grave and a few other graves in Chapel Hill, Texas, which is right there by Brenham. So if you need me to pick up some Blue Bell ice cream, doesn't Blue Bell have a new flavor? I think they announced one like 2 days ago. Is Venmo your list and your money and I'll pick it up. No, I'm just kidding. That'd be nice if I could. I mean, go right there where they make Blue Bell. If you ever go to Brenham, Texas, they've got a lot going on there. It's the hill country, but you can tour Blue Bell and they give you free samples. Just for the free samples is worth it. So that's where I will be. I'm going tomorrow to do that. I told myself, I said I would never let her grave be the unattended grave at a cemetery. So I'm getting everything together, weed eaters and stuff like that, going to clean up that grave and some others. And then on the other side of that, I have to be nosy. Drake's Ranch is right across the highway. I got to go peek. Normally when I go check, though, there's always somebody at the gate. You can't just pull up and go, hey, I'm here to see Drake. It does not fly like that at all. But every time I go, there's like a car or like a black SUV at the gate. And you can't just go in. And it's a huge, I think it was like a resort or something. I'm not really sure. But it's just so strange. Like, it's like right across the highway from where my mom's buried in Chapel Hill. So that's what I'm going to be doing. Hopefully this rain won't follow me to Texas. It's going to be a nasty weekend on and off. High school football, I hope that it's not raining come kickoff time, especially if you've got family, friends going to the game, you're going to the game, for the players, for the dance team, the cheerleaders, the band. Who was in the band and got soaking wet at a game? You know, yeah, been there, done that. So good luck. Hope your team wins tonight. Also, it's the 25th anniversary of 9/11. I have a tribute, a little montage we put together and some music coming up out of this break. I'll tell you what, for being 25 years, everybody I've talked to that was, around doing stuff back then on September 11, 2001, all have said the same thing. I can't believe it's already been 25 years. I'm the same way. The whole week I saw it coming, and you don't know what kind of show to do, and we didn't know what kind of show to do back then. We were having fun, giving stuff away, playing music, cutting up, talking, taking phone calls, giving away more stuff, and then all of a sudden I'm watching the, I don't know if it was the Weather Channel or Fox News or CNN, it was one of them, and they were showing the video of the first plane that crashed into one of the towers. And I remember in the studio, someone said, that was a horrible accident. And I don't know why I said this, but I said, that wasn't an accident. And I believe it was just the angle of the plane that I saw. And that was the first plane that crashed into the North Tower, the World Trade Center, at 7:46 our time. Then second plane crashed into the South Tower at 8:03 our time. So we're standing here in the studio going, okay, now what? Because, you think it's an accident. I didn't think it was an accident. It just didn't look right. It looked very planned, and no one else really agreed with me. They just thought it was an accident, and you wouldn't expect it to be anything other than an accident. So everyone else, we all know what happens after that. If you're unfamiliar with 9/11, it would be a good time to update yourself. There's plenty of stuff online. Be careful what you click on, because look, that conspiracy theory thing is out of control. It's this morning too. Like, I just shut it down. I closed Instagram. I said, I don't need Instagram right now. It's just do the morning show. Sunshine today for a little while. Again, a 50% chance of rain. Right now it's 76. Happy birthday today. If your birthday is September 11th, happy anniversary if your anniversary is today. Caden Oye, happy 12th today. Love Dad, Sam, Lane, Leah, Hunter, James, and Eliza. Caden, happy 12th today. You have a wonderful day. Don't forget, it's not just your day, it's your entire month. You have to be treated like a king. Happy birthday, Caden. Celebrity birthdays, Michelle Randolph is 29. That is Ainsley on Landman. Elizabeth Henstridge is 39 today. Charles Kelly from Lady A is 45 today. Ludacris having a birthday. That Lowe's commercial is stuck in my head. 49 today. Also, Tara G. Henson is 56 today. Harry Connick Jr. is 59. Moby is 61. Christy McNichol is 64 today. Virginia Madsen, 65 today. Mick Talbot from Style Council, if you're into 80s music, he's 68 today. Speaking of 80s music, the drummer from Culture Club, John Moss, is 69. Tommy Shaw from Styx, the guitar player, is 73 today. Amy Madigan is 76 today. Brian De Palma is 86 today. It is Patriot Day, of course. And on the other side of that, it's also National Make Your Bed Day. Anybody still do that? Come on, confess. Come on. I mean, maybe in the military. 2 days till National Grandparents Day. If you have birthdays for the show or anniversaries, email me, Bobby at KSMB.com. And I will have names again Monday morning right after 7:35.
1: 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Traffic update.
0: It's been busy this morning. I-49 southbound in Carrancro. An accident, no injuries. 1900 Ambassador Caffrey Parkway at Avondale. Minor accident. 300 block of Acadian Hills Lane at Evangeline. Traffic control. 2900 East Milton, East Brookdale, Youngsville. Traffic control. An accident with injuries. Be careful around the 600 block of Cameron Street. That's Highway 90 in Scott. 400 block of Mud Avenue at Evangeline. Another minor accident there. 600 block of Lanyo Road at Utopia. Accident but no injuries. And finally, traffic signal malfunction. Not a good spot. 600 block of Apollo at a Cameron, where they all meet there at Highway 90. Traffic signal malfunction. Another update's on the way just before 8 here at 94.5 KSMB.
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0: From the KLFY Newsroom, I'm Lainey Miller. In Morgan City, a former teacher has been sentenced to 5 years in federal prison for sexually enticing a student through email. According to court documents, in May 2022, 32-year-old Catherine Alvarado was employed as a teacher at Morgan City High School. During this time, she used a personal email account to initiate communications with a student whom she knew to be 16 years old. The messages were aimed at enticing the student into illegal sexual contact. Alvarado was sentenced to 5 years in federal prison for attempted possession of child pornography. She previously pled guilty to the charge. Meanwhile, there were new developments Thursday regarding the man rescued Tuesday from a storm drain on West Panamutaw Road. Lafayette police say there were warrants out for his arrest. All police were able to release is that the man who was trapped inside the storm drain is 55 years old. Authorities say after the rescue, he was taken to a local hospital for treatment of dehydration. Reportedly, he abruptly left the hospital after being treated. As for the warrants, the police are not sharing any details since he has not been arrested yet. From the KLFY Newsroom, I'm Lainey Miller.
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2: Our weather won't be changing much today or throughout the weekend. Starting off this Friday morning, warm and muggy, but quiet with temperatures in the mid-70s. By the afternoon, we push into the lower 90s. It will feel like the triple digits, and we will get another round of scattered heavy showers and thunderstorms as rain chances increase to 50%. From the Storm Team 10 Weather Center, I'm Chris Cozart.
3: It is partly sunny and 76.
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3: 4800 Bassett McCaffrey Parkway at Fred Bustani. An investigation's happening right now. It looks like fire trucks and law enforcement are in that area. 600 block of Northeast Evangeline Thruway. Minor accident. 400 block of Mud Avenue at Evangeline. Another minor accident. I-49 southbound Karen Crow. Accident there. No injuries. 1900 Bassett McCaffrey at Avondale. Minor accident there. Traffic control, 300 block of Acadian Hills Lane. 2900 East Milton, East Brookdale and Youngsville. Traffic control. Another accident with injuries. 6600 Cameron, that's in Scott. And 600 Apollo, not that far away at Cameron Street. That's Highway 90. A traffic signal malfunction. Other updates on the way at about 8:10 right here.
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25 years ago, America woke up to an ordinary Tuesday. And by the end of September 11th, 2001, nearly 3,000 lives have been lost. Mothers and fathers, sons and daughters, friends, family, colleagues, neighbors, heroes. At the 9/11 Memorial, the names of those who were lost are etched in bronze. A permanent reminder that every number represented a person who was loved and is still missed. 25 years later, we remember. We honor. We will never forget.

0: Acadiana's number one hit music station, 94.5 KSB. I apologize for that one. The listeners sending me messages about crying. I apologize. That's one you have to play though today. I mean, it was automatic. I got a couple others. Let's see what. Oh yes, someone else said thank you. Someone said I needed to cry. Okay, I said I don't know what's going on in your life, but if you needed to cry, that would be the song to let it out to. The 25th anniversary of 9/11 is today. I was thinking back, you know, when we were doing the show then, everything had to change. In one single break, we went from cutting up and laughing to pushing the limits to, that won't be happening anymore. And we knew that Gavin was on the way. And I was thinking the whole time, so this is the world that we're going to bring him into. I mean, I thought about that for months and months and months, and now he's a handsome young man. He's got his own little business and doing well. Partly sunny skies today. We have a 50% chance of rain for this afternoon. It's going to be about 92 for the high. Now, the important thing is if you have anything to do outdoors for a long time, keep in mind the heat index is going to be 100 plus. So stay hydrated, whatever you're doing. Tonight's low in the mid-70s. Right now, temperature is 76. High school football is going on. If you got a game tonight, good luck. And hopefully it doesn't rain on your game. Other things that are going on. So this is not... You got a ways on this, but you want to get registered now, but you got time to plan. Like you want to get a rockin' red dress for the red dress run. It is coming to Lafayette. Finally, we have one here. New Orleans has a big one. We're going to have one right here in Lafayette. So all you have to do is get registered at ksmb.com. Look for the red dress run link. It is brought to you by, we're the actual official radio station, 94.5 KSMB, and Barcheck Spine and Joint. Now this isn't a race. It's a 21 and up bar crawl. Happening in downtown Lafayette. It goes on from noon till 5. 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It's going to be a lot of fun. If you've gone to the races in other cities outside of Lafayette, we got one happening here. Save the date, Saturday, November 7th.
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0: 200 block of East College Saloon at Beauregard. Be careful, minor accident there. 200 block of Verrill School Road at Fufale, a minor accident. 4800 Ambassador Caffrey Parkway at Friend Bustani. There's an investigation. I see on the map here this morning, the website says fire trucks are there and law enforcement. 600 Northeast Evangeline Thruway, a minor accident. 400 block of Mud Avenue at Evangeline, minor accident there. Traffic control. 300 block of Acadian Hills Lane and 2900 East Milton, East Brookdale Avenue in Youngsville. Traffic control. Another update is on the way in about 10 minutes or less in 94.5 KSMB.
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0: far away from home, like out there in the Atlantic, there's nothing happening, or in the Gulf. So that is good news. But partly sunny skies today. Sun's out now. It'll change later today. Probably going to have that rain we had yesterday back again today in the forecast. 50% chance. High today, low 90s. It'll feel like it's 100 plus. Tonight's low to mid-70s and 76 right now. Someone put together an interesting list of things that are old that are actually more recent than 9/11. And today is the 25th anniversary of the attacks on our country. 9/11 happened. And this list is pretty, if you listen to it, you're going to go, no, that's not right. But then you'll go, oh, yeah. I'll give you a great example. No one had Gmail on 9/11. It didn't start till 2004. That one got me. I go, oh, it's been around forever. Nope. 2004. The iPod is literally younger than 9/11. It debuted in November of 2001. Google News, if you use that, it launched in September of 2002. Skype, 2003. LinkedIn, I know some of you use that. It did not launch until 2003. Google Maps, 2005, February of 2005. Oh, here's one that'll get you. You'll swear this has been around for 100 years. YouTube, no, it started February 2005. Podcast, the term came into common use around 2004. And podcast was actually Oxford's Word of the Year in 2005. And now look where we are. Here's one. The iPhone debuted in 2007. Android followed in 2008. Tesla, 2003, didn't exist yet. And neither did Uber, not till 2009. There were no Harry Potter movies hitting the theaters. The first one, Harry Potter and the Sorcerer's Stone, came out in November of 2001. No Lord of the Rings movies were out either. The Lord of the Rings, The Fellowship of the Ring, premiered in December of 2001. Elf, 2003, is more recent than 9/11. Pirates of the Caribbean, the movie, 2003. The Notebook, 2004. Mean Girls, 2004. The 40-Year-Old Virgin came out in 2005. No one heard of American Idol. It premiered in, well, the next year in 2002. The Office hadn't started yet. It started in 2005. Neither had Lost 2004, Grey's Anatomy 2005. Beyonce's solo career did not start until 2003. Kanye West did not put out his first album until 2004. And Taylor Swift did not debut until 2006. Crocs didn't debut until the next year. The Nintendo DS wasn't out till 2004. You look at some of this stuff and like, no one said selfie until 2002, hashtag 2007, YOLO, you only live once, 2011. Just thinking back and looking at some of this, but yeah, YouTube, I thought, oh, wait, that's probably like 19, no, it's not. YouTube started in February of 2005. Some memories 25 years ago today, the attacks on our country with 9/11. Forecast, we're going to have partly sunny skies, and we'll have rain, but it looks like later on this afternoon. High today in the low 90s. Now, very important, stay hydrated. Your heat index is going to be 100 plus. Tonight's low in the mid-70s. Right now, it is 77. We have a contest. 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
0: 200 block of East College Saloon. Rue Beauregard. That's what I meant. Minor accident there. 600 block in Northeast Evangeline Thruway, a minor accident. And there's traffic control this morning. 300 block of Acadian Hills Lane at Evangeline. Some school zones are still in effect, so please slow down no matter where you're driving in Louisiana. Another update is on the way in about 15 minutes or less here at 94.5 KSMB.
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2: Our weather won't be changing much today or throughout the weekend. Starting off this Friday morning, warm and muggy, but quiet with temperatures in the mid-70s. By the afternoon, we push into the lower 90s. It will feel like the triple digits, and we will get another round of scattered heavy showers and thunderstorms as rain chances increase to 50%. From the Storm Team 10 Weather Center, I'm Chris Kozar.
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Acadiana's number one hit music station, 94.5 KSMB. It's the weekend warm-up. Bobby Novosad in the morning. Forecast today is sort of a repeat. Oh, by the way, we are at the peak of hurricane season, and guess what? Nothing in the Atlantic to be concerned about. Like, nothing in the Atlantic that could possibly skip over and go into the Gulf. There's nothing in the Gulf. Over in the Pacific, got issues. But here, closer to home, or even

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Crowley, Iota, Lydia, Central checking in this morning. 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
1: This thing right here. It's the official ladies anthem. Ladies, I want you to put your drinks down, pull your thongs up, grab the thuggest on the dance floor.

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1: From the KLFY Newsroom, I'm Lainey Miller. In Morgan City, a former teacher has been sentenced to 5 years in federal prison for sexually enticing a student through email. According to court documents, in May 2022, 32-year-old Catherine Alvarado was employed as a teacher at Morgan City High School. During this time, she used a personal email account to initiate communications with a student whom she knew to be 16 years old. The messages were aimed at enticing the student into illegal sexual contact. Alvarado was sentenced to 5 years in federal prison for attempted possession of child pornography. She previously pled guilty to the charge. Meanwhile, there are new developments Thursday regarding the man rescued Tuesday from a storm drain on West Panamutaw Road. Lafayette police say there were warrants out for his arrest. All police were able to release is that the man who was trapped inside the storm drain is 55 years old. Authorities say after the rescue, he was taken to a local hospital for treatment of dehydration. Reportedly, he abruptly left the hospital after being treated. As for the warrants, the police are not sharing any details since he has not been arrested yet. From the KLFY Newsroom, I'm Lainey Miller.
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2: Our weather won't be changing much today or throughout the weekend. Starting off this Friday morning, warm and muggy, but quiet with temperatures in the mid-70s. By the afternoon, we push into the lower 90s. It will feel like the triple digits, and we will get another round of scattered heavy showers and thunderstorms as rain chances increase to 50%. From the Storm Team 10 Weather Center, I'm Chris Cozart.
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3: All right, it's been kind of a busy morning. Wherever you're traveling, be careful, be safe. 2600 Southeast Evangeline Thruway at Barrow. There's a stalled vehicle at that location. Also, Highway 90 eastbound at Broussard, accident but no injuries. 200 block of East Collie Saloon at Rue Beauregard, an accident there. And that is your 94.5 KSMB traffic update.
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0: want to help out somebody that is looking for a lost animal, it says, please be advised that a dog named Angel went missing near North College Road around 4 o'clock yesterday. She is a white female, white and gray fur, friendly, not wearing a collar due to medical requirements. If you have any information regarding her whereabouts, please contact us. Her name is Jenna, 337-567-4012, 337-567-4012. So if you're around the North College area, North College, went missing yesterday, female, white and gray fur, very friendly, not wearing a collar due to medical requirements, call Jenna, 337-567-4012. Also, better get ready. This coming Thursday, Trader Joe's is going to open their first location in Lafayette. Now, the way that it's worded, are we getting a second location? This one's going to be on Camellia Boulevard near Vero and Collie Saloon. Opens up Thursday, 8 o'clock, and it'll be open every day from 8 till 9 during the week. Big store. This is the sixth Trader Joe's in Louisiana, first in Lafayette. Maybe we'll get one in Upper Lafayette. I don't know. But they're going to do a lot, and everybody's been waiting. If you're new to Lafayette, let me tell you how we roll here. When we get something that we've never had before, especially like a big chain like Trader Joe's, don't go right away. Give it 6 months. Then all the hype wears down, and you walk in and out with no delays. If you go next week or the week after or the month after, you might as well bring a tent. You're going to camp out in the parking lot. That's how we do. So we get something new. I can make a list of businesses, like especially like chains, franchises that have come into Acadiana. We get the first one, we lose our minds. Then about 6 months, we're okay, we're done. But that's good for you. But if you want to go wait, you can. But it's going to be wild. Thursday, also in addition to the company's Neighborhood Shares program, they're going to donate 100% of products that go unsold to a range of nonprofit community-based organizations. That's 7 days a week. So cool things are happening. That whole stretch of Camellia, Vero all the way to Collie Saloon, has got all kinds of stuff going on. You can get everything you need right there. The only thing missing, I think, is video poker. No. Can't have that in the city. No, but seriously, that whole stretch of Camellia is blowing up. But Trader Joe's, Bucky's better hurry up. Bucky's, you seriously, this is taking way too long. I know it's a much bigger store. There's a lot more. You got to put like 25,000 gas pumps and all. I get all that, but man, come on. Has any framing gone up yet? I know they've leveled the land. Every time I drive by, the land's been level, but has any framing gone up yet? Trader Joe's set to open first location in Lafayette this coming Thursday. Doors open at 8 o'clock. Also this morning, actually not far away from Trader Joe's, Eon of Lafayette, they're in River Ranch at 2020 Rue Promenade. This is a way to lose stubborn body fat. This is not another weight loss program. This is not pills. This is not injections, anything like that at all. And they're not going to keep bugging you to come in every other week or once a month and just drain your checking account. 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Most treatments last 20 minutes up to an hour. 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
4: Hot and sticky for the rest of your Friday. Temperatures nearing 91 degrees. It feels like 103 to 108 in much of the area. We will get those scattered heavy showers and thunderstorms once again, trying to cool things off by this evening. Rain chance at 50% and then slowly fading away there. Temperatures tonight falling back into the mid-70s. Not much changing over the weekend. Same weather for Saturday and Sunday. From the Storm Team 10 Weather Center, I'm Chris Coase.
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It's the weekend warm up. I just opened up the, and I haven't done this in a while, because this app is very informative. You will have good luck with this app, but man, people are uptight on this app. So I don't open it that much anymore. But when the Nextdoor app came around, it was good. But everybody's so, I don't know. I guess uptight's the word, but I

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0: Acadiana's number one hit music station, 94.5 KSMB. What a morning it has been. Partly sunny skies today. There's a 50% chance of rain. And the heat index, not scorching hot, but hot enough. It'll be 100 plus by the middle of the afternoon. The actual high, about 92, but it'll feel like it's over 100. And then tonight's low to mid-70s. It's 81 right now. I want to apologize this morning. I didn't get a birthday on the show, and I know it's too late. But I was so caught up in the 9/11 montages and tributes we had and all the music, and I was running up and down the halls. I missed a birthday, but I do want to give a birthday. It says, happy birthday, 16th birthday. But I missed it for the birthday card. This was earlier this morning. It was sent in from Heather, and she sent it a birthday. He's listening, or was, well, probably not listening now, but was in Jennings. Happy 16th, Aaron Ross Cassidy. Hope you have a bright day. Love Mom, Dad, and Emma. Happy birthday. And I apologize for not getting that on the birthday card. I got to do a make good on Monday for my bad. And it's been busy in here this morning, seriously. And a lot of you, thank you for all the emails and texts regarding the music that I kind of selected. I didn't do it all. There's a lot of thinking. It went, like, deep thinking that went into all this stuff with 9/11, the 25th anniversary, and what to play, what not to play, what to say, what not to say. Thinking back, being in the studio on that morning and not knowing what to do next. Once the attacks on our country started, that was a rough morning. Actually, it was a rough couple of weeks, and then actually a couple of months, because so much happened after all of that. But never forget, hashtag all over social media today. Never forget. I do want to mention we got Teddy Swims going on tour. We've got a contest here. You could win this flyaway. It's Orlando. It's airfare. It's hotel. It's all that stuff. That could be yours, and we'll give you a keyword to text in. It's everything. You think everything what? No, that's it. Everything is the keyword. National keyword, everything. Text it in the 95819. You could be in Orlando. Why not? It's free. Couple of nights hotel in Orlando. Tickets to the show. There are going to be some good seats, I promise you. And airfare, all that is covered. So, again, the keyword, everything. Don't forget about the Malcolm Todd contest on our website at ksmb.com. So we're giving away a back-to-school shopping spree. Look, I know some of you, especially if you're parents, you could be in college and win this. Okay, don't get me wrong. But a lot of you parents that listen, you're going, wait a minute. What do they need for school? I thought school was free. Oh, no. No, no. This is an online shopping spree for back to school. It's worth $1,000. 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

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It is your workday bestie, Kiki Garcia, and welcome to your Friday. It is 9/11. We've got some stories of hope and stories of everything that was happening 25 years ago today coming up throughout the morning. Plus, I've got another chance for you to win that trip for two to go see Teddy Swims in Orlando with 94.5 KSMB.

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Want to go see Teddy Swims in Orlando? I've got the keyword coming up after Cat's Eye. It's Animal on 94.5.

0: 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It's your workday bestie, Kiki Garcia. And I love it when you win trips to go see people in other places because, well, it's like a win inside a win. Not only are you going to go see Teddy Swims, but you're going to go to Orlando to see him. I know. This is going to be so much fun. The national keyword this hour is FIRE, F-I-R-E. 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

Acadiana's number one hit music station, 94.5 KSMB. It's that time of year, the carnivals, the fall activities. We're going to meet up at the Broadmoor Elementary Fall Carnival. That one is happening Saturday, October 10th, and there's going to be games and fun and food, too. 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

0: 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We are remembering 9/11, 25 years later, and this is an incredible story. 58 children of New York City Fire Department people who passed away on 9/11 have grown up to be firefighters themselves. Isn't that crazy? One guy, Scott Larson, he's 29 years old. He actually works at the same Queens firehouse where his father served. I know, that's a great story, right? Did you grow up and end up doing the same job as your mom or dad? I want to hear from you. 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
2: Hot and sticky for the rest of your Friday. Temperatures nearing 91 degrees. It feels like 103 to 108 in much of the area. We will get those scattered heavy showers and thunderstorms once again, trying to cool things off by this evening. Rain chance at 50% and then slowly fading away there. Temperatures tonight falling back into the mid-70s. Not much changing over the weekend. Same weather for Saturday and Sunday. From the Storm Team 10 Weather Center, I'm Chris Cozart.
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And this town's lost its faith. 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

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It's Kiki Garcia, your workday bestie. Time for some new music from Karol G and Bruno Mars. The song's called Still.

0: Acadiana's number one hit music station, 94.5 KSMB, as we reflect on what was happening in the world 25 years ago on 9/11. A couple things to keep in mind. The World Trade Center Health Program now serves more than 150,000 people affected by 9/11 and its aftermath. In a report, they say more than 10,000 fire department members are currently living with a certified 9/11 related physical health condition, cancer, physical health, but more than 84% are enrolled in this health program. 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

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Clopeners, are you one of them? Are you one of the people who opens a business and closes it too, and then is expected to be at work the next day? There's a clopener who's going viral right now on socials, and she's had enough. Here's new music from Tame Impala. Not enough, okay? It's Loser on 94.5.

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Check those child safety seats. Do you have it in your car correctly? 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The National Seat Check is happening on Saturday, September 26th at the Walmart Supercenter on Pinhook. 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

0: Acadiana's number one hit music station, 94.5 KSMB. Of all the things that we've figured out in this world, why can't we figure out how to put 10 hot dogs in a package and 10 hot dog buns in a package of rolls? I don't understand what is going on. There's a new list out of everyday inconveniences that drive us a little cuckoo. And of course, that one is at the top of the list. What about the stress from trying to open a Capri Sun? Sometimes I will buy some breakfast and fruit and pastries and things and bring them into work for the sales staff. And I always bring Capri Suns, and they always get mad at me because inevitably somebody always gets sprayed with some Capri Sun. It's almost unavoidable. Losing the end of the tape. I know. What? And then once you finally get it, you're like trying to hang it on everything so you don't lose it again. I lose it. I lose it all the time. 94.5 KSMB.
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2: Hot and sticky for the rest of your Friday. Temperatures nearing 91 degrees. It feels like 103 to 108 in much of the area. We will get those scattered heavy showers and thunderstorms once again, trying to cool things off by this evening. Rain chance at 50% and then slowly fading away there. Temperatures tonight falling back into the mid-70s. Not much changing over the weekend. Same weather for Saturday and Sunday. From the Storm Team 10 Weather Center, I'm Chris Koza.
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Bestie Hour is here, and we got to do our mantra. I'm open to receiving unexpected opportunities. Yeah, sometimes the best opportunities are the ones we never saw coming. So just remember, something wonderful might be making its way to you. It just hasn't gotten here yet, okay? It's in the mail. 94.5 KSMB. For just

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Teddy Swims in Orlando. I have your chance to win that trip after Dominic Fike. 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

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There is an ice cream store in Connecticut, and they are making the most beautiful ice cream creations ever. 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

0: 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We are remembering 9/11 25 years ago today, and a lot of things were different on September 10th, 25 years ago. And the airport is probably the biggest changes of all. On September 10th of 2001, you could actually walk someone all the way to their airport gate. I totally remember that. My friend used to do that with me all the time. She loved to bring me to the gate at the airport. That was totally her thing. TSA didn't even exist, okay? Airport security checkpoints existed, but TSA did not. Screening was generally performed by private contractors. And you didn't have the 3.4-ounce liquid rule either. Technically, that wasn't directly caused by 9/11, but yeah, they implemented it. I know. I still get busted for that one all the time. 94.5 KSMB.
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2: Hot and sticky for the rest of your Friday. Temperatures nearing 91 degrees. It feels like 103 to 108 in much of the area. We will get those scattered heavy showers and thunderstorms once again, trying to cool things off by this evening. Rain chance at 50% and then slowly fading away there. Temperatures tonight falling back into the mid-70s. Not much changing over the weekend. Same weather for Saturday and Sunday. From the Storm Team 10 Weather Center, I'm Chris Kozar.
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I paint the town red. 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

0: 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And I just love hanging out with you in the afternoon. 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

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I'm not going to lie, I'm still upset about my Patriots losing to the Seahawks again on Wednesday night. I stayed up late just to be depressed. What a waste. 94.5 KSMB.

And this town's lost its faith. Our colors will fade eventually. So if our time is running out, day after day, we'll make the mundane a masterpiece. Oh my, my, oh my, my love. I take one look at you, you're taking me out.

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Are you ready for a great get-together? 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

0: 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It's your workday bestie, Kiki Garcia. I am out of here, but before I leave, I'm going to give you that national keyword one more time. It is NEED, N-E-E-D. 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
2: Hot and sticky for the rest of your Friday. Temperatures nearing 91 degrees. It feels like 103 to 108 in much of the area. We will get those scattered heavy showers and thunderstorms once again, trying to cool things off by this evening. Rain chance at 50%, and then slowly fading away there. Temperatures tonight falling back into the mid-70s. Not much changing over the weekend. Same weather for Saturday and Sunday. From the Storm Team 10 Weather Center, I'm Chris Koza.
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We are at the weekend. 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

Acadiana's number one hit music station, 94.5 KSMB. What is going on? It's DJ Ty Ski. And yes, today marks the day 25 years ago. America was attacked on 9/11 in 2001. Now, do you remember what you were doing on that morning? Now, for me, I was just waking up and my mom was telling me, like, hey, something happened to the towers in New York City, and the news was on. So I kind of went up there, and I was like, what's going on? Like, a plane had hit the tower, and that's what everybody thought. It was just a plane until the second one hit, and I actually saw that live on TV, and I didn't know what to think. I was like, what is going on? This can't be real. This has got to be something that is fake, but no, it wasn't at all. So, yes, do you remember what you were doing when America was attacked with 9/11 and also the Pentagon and the plane that crashed over Pennsylvania? A lot of places here in Acadiana were doing their remembrance all morning long, beginning at 9 a.m. You had some places that were giving out meals of remembrance also.

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0: 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Now, yes, one lucky listener is going to win this awesome prize, and you got to decide who are you going to take with you when you win this round trip airfare to Orlando, Florida. 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
4: Weather.
5: Hot and sticky for the rest of your Friday. Temperatures nearing 91 degrees. It feels like 103 to 108 in much of the area. We will get those scattered heavy showers and thunderstorms once again, trying to cool things off by this evening. Rain chance at 50% and then slowly fading away there. Temperatures tonight falling back into the mid-70s. Not much changing over the weekend. Same weather for Saturday and Sunday. From the Storm Team 10 Weather Center, I'm Chris Cozart.
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0: 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DJ Ty Ski hanging out with you. And you know what? If you got a red dress and if you've ever been to the red dress run in New Orleans, well, guess what? 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And am I going to participate? I'm going to be there, but I don't know if I'm going to participate yet. 94.5 KSMB.
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0: Minor accident, 1200 South College Road and Bayou Road. Also another traffic accident. Unknown injuries at 2900 Northeast Evangeline Thruway. And look out for the fender bender at 3700 Ambassador Caffrey Parkway. And those school zones are in effect, so be careful. Your next traffic update coming up in 30 minutes or less on Acadiana's number one hit music station, 94.5 KSMB.
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0: Hey, it's Bobby Novosad. I am here to promote Elliot, not the morning show. Elliot, who's on weeknights at 7 o'clock here on 94.5 KSMB. He has the best artist interviews, celebrity guests, call-ins, topics. 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

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And make sure you're listening up in the next hour, because I've got another national keyword for your chance to win that flyaway to Orlando, Florida to see Teddy Swims. That'd be nice, right? Who would you take with you? But you need to keep listening for that national

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0: 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DJ Ty Ski here, getting your weekend started. I know you probably got maybe less than an hour, well, a little over an hour left of work if you get off at 5 o'clock, but you know what time that means, right? Well, do you use golf as a business tool? That's my question for you, because you know what? I sure do. And you know what? You should know that there are crucial differences between recreational and business golf. Yes, if you're playing golf with a group of friends, rules can bend and an occasional emotional outburst can be taken in stride. Now, when it comes to business golf, on the other hand, is a business meeting that just happens to take place on the golf course, and don't cheat. No, golf playing managers were polled and they think that if you cheat at golf, you're very likely to cheat when they do business with you. So yeah, no cheating while you're playing golf business. 94.5 KSMB.
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0: Minor accident, 1200 South College Road. Another minor accident, 3600 Ambassador Caffrey Parkway. Vehicle on fire to look out for at 2824 West Pinhook Road. Major accident, 3200 Louisiana Avenue, right there by ROM Memorial. And a minor accident at 346 Ridge Road. Be careful. 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
1: Hot and sticky for the rest of your Friday. Temperatures nearing 91 degrees. It feels like 103 to 108 in much of the area. We will get those scattered heavy showers and thunderstorms once again, trying to cool things off by this evening. Rain chance at 50% and then slowly fading away there. Temperatures tonight falling back into the mid-70s. Not much changing over the weekend. Same weather for Saturday and Sunday. From the Storm Team 10 Weather Center, I'm Chris Cozart.
2: It's mostly cloudy and 83.

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0: Acadiana's number one hit music station, 94.5 KSMB. DJ Ty Ski hanging out with you. And yes, the weekend is pretty much already started. Are you ready for it? Well, speaking of weekends, you know what? Make time for September 26th, which is going to be having the National Seat Check Saturday with the Louisiana Passenger Safety Task Force. Now, they're there to assist you with your child safety seats, and it is offered for free right here in Louisiana because keeping children safe while traveling is a top priority for everyone. 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Now, child safety seats are available for Louisiana families in need. 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
0: Minor accident, 1200 South College Road. Looks like there is another minor accident, 3600 Ambassador Caffrey Parkway. Major accident, 3200 Louisiana Avenue and 346 Ridge Road. There is a minor accident. Be careful out there. 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

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And what shows are you pretty much binge watching right now? 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

0: 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DJ Ty Ski hanging out with you and talking about TV shows that are on streaming services right now. Which one are you watching? Now, I wish they would just load all of the episodes on there so you could just watch them all back to back and not have to wait a week. Because usually there's like either 6 to 12 episodes. So that's like 6 to 12 weeks of watching. I want to do it all in one weekend. So yeah, lately I've been watching Lioness. I've also been watching Ted Lasso. Those have been the two that I've been watching lately. So yeah, they get pretty crazy. Which one are you watching? Put me on to something. Let me know what I should check out, because I'm kind of like getting close to the end. You know, we're probably already 6 weeks in. So yeah, maybe you got maybe two more episodes. If not, you're going the full 6 episodes. Usually they're like 8 to 10. So yeah, which ones are you watching? 94.5 KSMB.
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0: Got that major accident, 3200 Louisiana Avenue. Minor accident, 700 South Domingue Avenue. Minor accident, 110 Fraternity Drive. 1900 Collie Saloon. Look out for that fender bender and a hit run. Suspect leaving the scene at 100 Collie Saloon. Be careful. 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
1: Hot and sticky for the rest of your Friday. Temperatures nearing 91 degrees. It feels like 103 to 108 in much of the area. We will get those scattered heavy showers and thunderstorms once again, trying to cool things off by this evening. Rain chance at 50% and then slowly fading away there. Temperatures tonight falling back into the mid-70s. Not much changing over the weekend. Same weather for Saturday and Sunday. From the Storm Team 10 Weather Center, I'm Chris Cozart.
2: It's mostly cloudy and 83.

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1: 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And what is going on this weekend? Well, you know what? Festival Acadiana is happening. I'll tell you more details about that coming up in, I want to say, 4 minutes. Stick around.

0: 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So if you got nothing going on, go and check it out. It's going to be at 5 o'clock tomorrow, 94.5 KSMB.
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1: Hot and sticky for the rest of your Friday. Temperatures nearing 91 degrees. It feels like 103 to 108 in much of the area. We will get those scattered heavy showers and thunderstorms once again, trying to cool things off by this evening. Rain chance at 50% and then slowly fading away there. Temperatures tonight falling back into the mid-70s. Not much changing over the weekend. Same weather for Saturday and Sunday. From the Storm Team 10 Weather Center, I'm Chris Cozart.

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1: Give me that donkey butt and them big old legs. I ain't too hard to beg. Ain't no shame in this game. I'm going to break it down a bit.

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0: 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And when you get to that Bro Bridge exit, go ahead and jump off. And you're going to see Walmart. Well, you know what? 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

0: 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What is going on? DJ Tyski hanging out with you, and it is unanimous. 6-0 vote is what the board approved. A resolution to change the airport's name in honor of Dolly Parton. Now, which airport is this? Well, it is BNA. And if you've ever flown to Nashville, you know that is the Nashville International Airport. So, yes, the airport authority, they modified its renaming policy, which stated a person must be dead at least 2 years in order to rename the airport after them. Well, you know what? Today, the Metropolitan Nashville Authority voted unanimously, and they're going to begin the process of modifying the airport's name in honor of Dolly Parton. Yeah, I mean, I would like to fly to Dolly Airport. I mean, she's already got a theme park named after her, and now an airport. Oh, yes. R.I.P. Dolly Parton. We miss you. 94.5 KSMB.
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0: Acadiana's number one hit music station, 94.5 KSMB. DJ Ty Ski hanging out with you, getting ready to get up out of here. But I will be downtown later on tonight, so if you got nothing going on, stop by, check me out. I'm going to be at Marley's putting it down on the ones and twos. And later on tonight, well, coming up next, actually, you got Nightly with Jade and Tyler. Make sure you check them out. Also, got to give you your last national keyword for your chance to win at Flyaway to see Teddy Swims in Orlando, because coming up on Monday, we got a new Flyaway for you. I'll be sharing with you what it is coming up tomorrow, so make sure you listen tomorrow afternoon with me, DJ Ty Ski. But that last national keyword of the week is tell. T-E-L-L. Text it to the number 95819 right now to get yourself qualified and to win that Flyaway to see Teddy Swims in Orlando. So yeah, do so. I'm Ty Ski. I'm out of here. I will catch you tomorrow. 94.5 KSMB.
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0: Welcome to the freaking weekend. It's Nightly with Jaden Tyler. We're so excited to have you here because it's been a short week, but a long one at the same time. I'm ready for the dance party that's coming up tonight, and I'm ready to talk crap about all the crazy things that are coming down our timelines, Tyler.
2: Yeah, I'm ready to take my shirt off and have a cocktail in my hand and just relax, unwind. It's like, you know, when you girls get home and the first thing you say, it's like, can't wait to take my bra off. That's how I feel about my shirt.
0: Real talk.
2: Football, drinks, let's go. Well, speaking of the weekend, there's going to be a lot of booty calls out there, but have you ever heard of a foodie call?
0: That's hilarious. I think I know where this is going.
2: But we'll get into it next on Nightly with Jaden Tyler.